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0: 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Loving, I'm living, so we turning up. 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

0: Lifestyle, Jason Derulo and Adam Levine. About that lifestyle. Someone to You, Banners. 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
1: I'm Brian Wyatt. Here's what's happening in Thunder Bay. Another day without an air quality advisory for smoke issued by Environment Canada. Rain over the last 2 days has helped crews battling fires in the northwest region. Minister of Natural Resources says some good progress has been made on the two largest fires in the northwest, Thunder Bay 36 and the Atikokan Cluster in the Fort Francis District. There were a dozen new starts yesterday. The active count is at 146 with 52 not under control. A provincial wildfire evacuation center operated by emergency management company Lumex at the Fort William Gardens is ready to help evacuees. Incident Site Commander Jason Kay says as of Monday afternoon, no evacuees had registered at the emergency reception center. He says they are stocked to support people in need of essentials.
2: We can take them and supply them with food, shelter, showers, sleeping facilities, medical needs if they require it. There's dog food on site or pet supplies, and from there then they can be dispersed if it's long-term displacement, or we can house them here for an extended period of time.
1: And the center is open to anyone displaced by the wildfires and can also help people stranded by wildfire-related highway closures. The city has been helping secure shelter space, assisting provincial partners in sending fire crews to support nearby communities as wildfire activity continues. Although Thunder Bay isn't facing a direct wildfire threat, Fire Chief Dave Torini says residents are still encouraged to stay prepared with emergency kits.
3: To have a 72-hour kit or go kit, just in case something happens and they have to be displaced from their residence, it's always wise to have in that kit some of your important documents, making sure you have enough medication, cash on hand, those kind of things.

0: planning. He claims the lack of communication and support should horrify all Canadians. A long-serving city councillor has announced he will run again in October. Andrew Foltz was first elected in the current River Ward in 2006. He's been re-elected four times. Prime Minister Carney and President Trump have agreed to intensify negotiations on the Canada-US-Mexico agreement, and it comes after the president threatened to impose a 50% tariff on numerous Canadian goods.
1: We will look at all options in terms of how we would respond if they do come into effect. That's part of what we'll be discussing with premiers. Also in parallel, as I just said, that I'd spoken with the president, we agreed to intensify discussions. We'll begin that right away.
0: Premier Doug Ford is calling for Canada to hit the U.S. back with similar tariffs. He told reporters before the premier's meeting in PEI that Canada is an energy powerhouse that could dismantle the U.S. For more details on these and other stories, log on to tvnewswatch.com. That's news. I'll have sports next.
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0: The visiting Tampa Bay Rays scored three times in the first, coasting to an easy 12-2 win in Toronto. Third straight loss for the Blue Jays, who are now 46-55, 12.5 back of first-place Tampa. Rain washed out Boston's home game with Baltimore. The Red Sox have won 14 straight, one short of the franchise record set in 1946. Other big league highlights, Cleveland beat Minnesota 5-2, Texas trouncing the White Sox 10-0. The Dodgers edged Philadelphia 2-1 as the New York Mets blanked Milwaukee 4-0. After a week of no games due to the smoky conditions in Thunder Bay, the Border Cats opened a road trip in Rochester with a 5-2 win. They play there again tonight. Superior International Junior League's Cam River Fighting Walleye have new leadership. Ryan Carlson has been hired as the new coach, and the 30-year-old will have the double duty as general manager. Carlson played university hockey in both Canada and the U.S. and also spent time in the minor pros in the ECHL. The opening round of the 112th Canadian Women's Amateur Golf Championship had to be suspended yesterday due to dangerous weather in Mississauga. Ontario's Shauna Liu shared the clubhouse lead at 3-under through the first seven holes. At sports, I'm Brian Wyatt.
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3: Energy weather.
5: Clearing overnight, a low of 10. Tomorrow, sunshine with a few clouds, a high of 26. A little bit of smoke in the air. Partly cloudy for tomorrow night. Clearing after midnight, a low 13. And sunshine with a few clouds, a slight chance of an afternoon shower Thursday, and a high 25.
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1: I'm Brian Wyatt. Here's what's happening in Thunder Bay. A dozen new fire starts in the Northwest region yesterday. The total number is 146, with 53 not under control. Ministry of Natural Resources says favorable weather conditions have helped the crews assigned to the two largest fires, Thunder Bay 36 and the Atikokan Cluster in the Fort Francis District, in making some good progress. There will be a financial cost for the Northwoods League Thunder Bay Border Cats after several games last week had to be canceled due to the wildfire smoke in the city. Vice President and General Manager of the team is Brian Graham.
2: When you're really essentially in business for 36 days a year, that's your home schedule, and you lose six of those dates without getting any of them back, obviously, with the way the calendar fell, it is pretty tough financially. But, you know, it's kind of like taking a 90-mile-an-hour fastball in the ribs. You fall down in the box, and you get up and dust yourself off and go to first base and kind of live for another day. So we'll deal with it.
1: Four canceled games against La Crosse will be made up as doubleheaders in Wisconsin. However, games against Wausau can't be rescheduled. Vets Around the Corner, which is a community veterinary program from Southern Ontario, went to Armstrong and White Sand First Nation to rescue pets left behind during the wildfire evacuations. Chief Executive Officer William Woodstock says in many cases, pets had run out of food and water.
3: We were able to rescue two cats, four chickens, which we didn't expect when we went up there, three budgies, and I think we had seven or eight dogs. There's a lot more that are up there still, so we left behind some food and stuff with the first responders that are up there to be able to take care of them. We just didn't have the ability to fly out more.
1: Vets Around the Corner has set up an emergency clinic in the Grandview Arena. In sports, Tampa crushed the Blue Jays 12-2, Toronto's third straight loss. The Border Cats ended a five-game slide in Rochester with a 5-2 win. And Utah has signed defenseman John Marino to an eight-year deal worth $54 million. 29-year-old had a career high of 36 points in 80 games last season. For more details on these and other stories, log on to tvnewswatch.com. That's news and sports. I'm Brian Wyatt.
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0: Energy weather.
7: Sunny periods today, going to be windy with gusts reaching 40 kilometers an hour, a high of 24, mainly cloudy tonight with a low of 14. Tomorrow, sunny periods, but a chance of thunder showers, a high of 28, and a mix of sun and cloud with a chance of showers on Friday, high of 26. We're sitting at 9.

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1: Due to the high to extreme fire hazard, increased wildland fire activity, and the current fire load, the Ministry of Natural Resources has declared a restricted fire zone for the Northwest Fire Region and parts of the Northeast Fire Region. The areas impacted are from the southwest border of the U.S., Manitoba and Ontario, north along the Manitoba border to southwest of the Echoing River, southeast to 40 kilometers northeast of the community of Kitchenimekusib, east to 73 kilometers northwest of the community of Attawapiskat, south to 12 kilometers south of Highway 11, west to the northeast tip of Sand Link Lakes, south following Sand Link Creek to Northeast Bay on McKay Lake, following the eastern shore of McKay Lake to the Pick River, south along the Pick River to Lake Superior, Canada-U.S. border. Outdoor fires are banned. For more details and a precise map of the restricted fire zone boundaries, visit the interactive fire map at ontario.ca/fire updates. 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
1: I'm Brian Wyatt. Here's what's happening in Thunder Bay. Another day without an air quality advisory for smoke issued by Environment Canada. Rain over the last 2 days has helped crews battling fires in the north.

0: Company Lumex at the Fort William Gardens is ready to help evacuees. Incident Site Commander Jason Kay says as of Monday afternoon, no evacuees had registered at the Emergency Reception Center. He says they are stocked to support people in need of essentials.
1: We can take them and supply them with food, shelter, showers, sleeping facilities, medical needs if they require it. There's dog food on site or pet supplies. And from there, then they can be dispersed if it's long-term displacement, or we can house them here for an extended period of time.
0: And the center is open to anyone displaced by the wildfires and can also help people stranded by wildfire-related highway closures. The city has been helping secure shelter space, assisting provincial partners in sending fire crews to support nearby communities as wildfire activity continues. Although Thunder Bay isn't facing a direct wildfire threat, Fire Chief Dave Torini says residents are still encouraged to stay prepared with emergency kits.
2: To have a 72-hour kit or go kit, just in case something happens and they have to be displaced from their residence, it's always wise to have in that kit some of your important documents, making sure you have enough medication, cash on hand, those kind of things, or just some emergency supplies.
0: Torini also suggests keeping your vehicle gassed up and to follow trusted sources for updates. First Nation leaders say their communities were left to evacuate without help from the province and some residents narrowly escaped. They want a public inquiry into the provincial response. Chief of the Gull Bay First Nation Wilfred King says it should investigate issues like emergency coordination with First Nations and evacuation planning. He claims the lack of communication and support should horrify all Canadians. A long-serving city councillor has announced he will run again in October. Andrew Folds was first elected in the current River Ward in 2006. He's been re-elected four times. Prime Minister Carney and President Trump have agreed to intensify negotiations on the Canada-U.S.-Mexico agreement, and it comes after the president threatened to impose a 50% tariff on numerous Canadian goods.
3: We will look at all options in terms of how we would respond if they do come into effect. That's part of what we'll be discussing with premiers. Also, in parallel, as I just said, that I'd spoken with the president, we agreed to intensify discussions. We'll begin that right away.
0: Premier Doug Ford is calling for Canada to hit the U.S. back with similar tariffs. He told reporters before the premier's meeting in PEI that Canada is an energy powerhouse that could dismantle the U.S. For more details on these and other stories, log on to tvnewswatch.com. That's news. I'll have sports next.
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0: The visiting Tampa Bay Rays scored three times in the first, coasting to an easy 12-2 win in Toronto. Third straight loss for the Blue Jays, who are now 46-55, 12.5 back of first-place Tampa. Rain washed out Boston's home game with Baltimore. The Red Sox have won 14 straight, one short of the franchise record set in 1946. Other big league highlights, Cleveland beat Minnesota 5-2, Texas trouncing the White Sox 10-0. The Dodgers edged Philadelphia 2-1 as the New York Mets blanked Milwaukee 4-0. After a week of no games due to the smoky conditions in Thunder Bay, the Border Cats opened a road trip in Rochester with a 5-2 win. They play there again tonight. Superior International Junior League's Cam River Fighting Walleye have new leadership. Ryan Carlson has been hired as the new coach, and the 30-year-old will have the double duty as general manager. Carlson played university hockey in both Canada and the U.S. and also spent time in the minor pros in the ECHL. The opening round of the 112th Canadian Women's Amateur Golf Championship had to be suspended yesterday due to dangerous weather in Mississauga. Ontario's Shauna Liu shared the clubhouse lead at 3-under through the first seven holes. That's sports. I'm Brian Wyatt.
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4: Sunny periods today, going to be windy with gusts reaching 40 kilometers an hour, a high of 24, mainly cloudy tonight with a low of 14. Tomorrow, sunny periods, but a chance of thunder showers, a high of 28, and a mix of sun and cloud with a chance of showers on Friday, high of 26. We're sitting at 9.
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2: The Ministry of Natural Resources is actively responding to numerous high-complexity wildland fires across the province. Rapidly evolving situations and extreme fire hazards are contributing to escalated fire behavior and producing smoke in many areas of the province. 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Ontario has activated additional frontline resources to help Ontarians access the support they need. Fire rangers and emergency personnel are working hard to suppress active fires and keep communities safe. Entering the area of an active wildland fire can hinder response efforts and compromise the safety of firefighting crews and emergency personnel. Please stay clear of wildland fires.
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0: an energy news and sports update.
1: I'm Brian Wyatt. Here's what's happening in Thunder Bay. A dozen new fire starts in the northwest region yesterday. The total number is 146, with 53 not under control. Ministry of Natural Resources says favorable weather conditions have helped the crews assigned to the two largest fires, Thunder Bay 36 and the Atikokan Cluster in the Fort Francis District, in making some good progress. There will be a financial cost for the Northwoods League Thunder Bay Bordercats after several games last week had to be canceled due to the wildfire smoke in the city. Vice President and General Manager of the team is Brian Graham.
2: When you're really essentially in business for 36 days a year, that's your home schedule, and you lose six of those dates without getting any of them back, obviously, with the way the calendar fell, it is pretty tough financially. But, you know, it's kind of like taking a 90-mile-hour fastball in the ribs. You fall down in the box, and you get up and dust yourself off and go to first base and kind of live for another day. So we'll deal with it.
1: Four canceled games against La Crosse will be made up as doubleheaders in Wisconsin. However, games against Wausau can't be rescheduled. Vets Around the Corner, which is a community veterinary program from Southern Ontario, went to Armstrong and Whitesand First Nation to rescue pets left behind during the wildfire evacuations. Chief Executive Officer William Woodstock says in many cases, pets had run out of food and water.
3: We were able to rescue two cats, four chickens, which we didn't expect when we went up there, three budgies, and I think we had seven or eight dogs. There's a lot more that are up there still, so we left behind some food and stuff with the first responders that are up there to be able to take care of them. We just didn't have the ability to fly out more.
1: Vets Around the Corner has set up an emergency clinic in the Grandview Arena. In sports, Tampa crushed the Blue Jays 12-2, Toronto's third straight loss. The Bordercats ended a five-game slide in Rochester with a 5-2 win. And Utah has signed defenseman John Marino to an eight-year deal worth $54 million. 29-year-old had a career high of 36 points in 80 games last season. For more details on these and other stories, log on to tvnewswatch.com. That's news and sports. I'm Brian Wyatt.
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0: Energy weather.
7: Sunny periods today. Going to be windy with gusts reaching 40 kilometers an hour, a high of 24. Mainly cloudy tonight with a low of 14. Tomorrow, sunny periods but a chance of thunder showers, a high of 28. And a mix of sun and cloud with a chance of showers on Friday, high of 26. We're sitting at 9.
0: Anyone, Justin Bieber. 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
1: I'm Brian Wyatt. Here's what's happening in Thunder Bay. Another day without an air quality advisory for smoke issued by Environment Canada. Rain over the last 2 days has helped crews battling fires in the northwest region. Minister of Natural Resources says some good progress has been made on the two largest fires in the northwest, Thunder Bay 36 and the Atikokan Cluster in the Fort Francis District. There were a dozen new starts yesterday. The active count is at 146 with 52 not under control. A provincial wildfire evacuation center operated by emergency management company Lumex at the Fort William Gardens is ready to help evacuees. Incident Site Commander Jason Kay says as of Monday afternoon, no evacuees had registered at the emergency reception center. He says they are stocked to support people in need of essentials.
2: We can take them and supply them with food, shelter, showers, sleeping facilities, medical needs if they require it. There's dog food on site or pet supplies, and from there then they can be dispersed if it's long-term displacement, or we can house them here for an extended period of time.
1: And the center is open to anyone displaced by the wildfires and can also help people stranded by wildfire-related highway closures. The city has been helping secure shelter space, assisting provincial partners in sending fire crews to support nearby

0: it's always wise to have in that kit some of your important documents, making sure you have enough medication, cash on hand, those kind of things, or just some emergency supplies.
1: Tarini also suggests keeping your vehicle gassed up and to follow trusted sources for updates. First Nation leaders say their communities were left to evacuate without help from the province, and some residents narrowly escaped. They want a public inquiry into the provincial response. Chief of the Gull Bay First Nation, Wilfred King, says it should investigate issues like emergency coordination with First Nations and evacuation planning. He claims the lack of communication and support should horrify all Canadians. A long-serving city councillor has announced he will run again in October. Andrew Folds was first elected in the current River Ward in 2006. He's been re-elected four times. Prime Minister Carney and President Trump have agreed to intensify negotiations on the Canada-U.S.-Mexico agreement, and it comes after the president threatened to impose a 50% tariff on numerous Canadian goods.
2: We will look at all options in terms of how we would respond if they do come into effect. That's part of what we'll be discussing with premiers. Also, in parallel, as I just said, that I'd spoken with the president, we agreed to intensify discussions. We'll begin that right away.
1: Premier Doug Ford is calling for Canada to hit the U.S. back with similar tariffs. He told reporters before the premier's meeting in PEI that Canada is an energy powerhouse that could dismantle the U.S. For more details on these and other stories, log on to TVNewsWatch.com. That's news. I'll have sports next.
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1: The visiting Tampa Bay Rays scored three times in the first, coasting to an easy 12-2 win in Toronto. Third straight loss for the Blue Jays, who are now 46-55, 12.5 back of first-place Tampa. Rain washed out Boston's home game with Baltimore. The Red Sox have won 14 straight, one short of the franchise record set in 1946. Other big league highlights, Cleveland beat Minnesota 5-2, Texas trouncing the White Sox 10-0. The Dodgers edged Philadelphia 2-1 as the New York Mets blanked Milwaukee 4-0. After a week of no games due to the smoky conditions in Thunder Bay, the Border Cats opened a road trip in Rochester with a 5-2 win. They play there again tonight. Superior International Junior League's Cam River Fighting Walleye have new leadership. Ryan Carlson has been hired as the new coach, and the 30-year-old will have the double duty as general manager. Carlson played university hockey in both Canada and the U.S. and also spent time in the minor pros in the ECHL. The opening round of the 112th Canadian Women's Amateur Golf Championship had to be suspended yesterday due to dangerous weather in Mississauga. Ontario's Shauna Liu shared the clubhouse lead at 3-under through the first seven holes. At Sports, I'm Brian Wyatt.
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5: Energy weather.
7: Sunny periods today. Going to be windy with gusts reaching 40 kilometers an hour, a high of 24. Mainly cloudy tonight with a low of 14. Tomorrow, sunny periods but a chance of thunder showers, a high of 28. And a mix of sun and cloud with a chance of showers on Friday, high of 26. We're sitting at 9.
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1: I'm Brian Wyatt. Here's what's happening in Thunder Bay. A dozen new fire starts in the Northwest region yesterday. The total number is 146, with 53 not under control. Ministry of Natural Resources says favorable weather conditions have helped the crews assigned to the two largest fires, Thunder Bay 36 and the Atikokan Cluster in the Fort Francis District, in making some good progress. There will be a financial cost for the Northwoods League Thunder Bay Border Cats after several games last week had to be canceled due to the wildfire smoke in the city. Vice President and General Manager of the team is Brian Graham.
2: When you're really essentially in business for 36 days a year, that's your home schedule, and you lose six of those dates without getting any of them back, obviously, with the way the calendar fell, it is pretty tough financially. But you know, it's kind of like taking a 90-mile-hour fastball in the ribs. You fall down in the box, and you get up and dust yourself off and go to first base and kind of live for another day. So we'll deal with it.
1: Four canceled games against La Crosse will be made up as doubleheaders in Wisconsin. However, games against Wausau can't be rescheduled. Vets Around the Corner, which is a community veterinary program from Southern Ontario, went to Armstrong and Whitesand First Nation to rescue pets left behind during the wildfire evacuations. Chief Executive Officer William Woodstock says in many cases, pets had run out of food and water.
3: We were able to rescue two cats, four chickens, which we didn't expect when we went up there, three budgies, and I think we had seven or eight dogs. There's a lot more that are up there still, so we left behind some food and stuff with the first responders that are up there to be able to take care of them. We just didn't have the ability to fly out more.
1: Vets Around the Corner has set up an emergency clinic in the Grandview Arena. In sports, Tampa crushed the Blue Jays 12-2, Toronto's third straight loss. The Border Cats ended a five-game slide in Rochester with a 5-2 win. And Utah has signed defenseman John Marino to an eight-year deal worth $54 million. 29-year-old had a career high of 36 points in 80 games last season. For more details on these and other stories, log on to tvnewswatch.com. That's news and sports. I'm Brian Wyatt.
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6: Sunny periods today, going to be windy with gusts reaching 40 kilometers an hour, a high of 24. Mainly cloudy tonight with a low of 14. Tomorrow, sunny periods but a chance of thunder showers, a high of 28. And a mix of sun and cloud with a chance of showers on Friday, high of 26. We're sitting at 9.

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1: Due to the high to extreme fire hazard, increased wildland fire activity, and the current fire load, the Ministry of Natural Resources has declared a restricted fire zone for the Northwest Fire Region and parts of the Northeast Fire Region. The areas impacted are from the southwest border of the U.S., Manitoba and Ontario, north along the Manitoba border to southwest of the Echoing River, southeast to 40 kilometers northeast of the community of Kitchenimekusib, east to 73 kilometers northwest of the community of Attawapiskat, south to 12 kilometers south of Highway 11, west to the northeast tip of Sand Link Lakes, south following Sand Link Creek to Northeast Bay on McKay Lake, following the eastern shore of McKay Lake to the Pick River, south along the Pick River to Lake Superior, Canada-U.S. border. Outdoor fires are banned. 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

0: after hit after hit. It's coming your way. Another 30-minute energy shot is next.
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1: I'm Sherry Levisky-Kotick. Here's what's happening in Thunder Bay. The Anishinaabe Aski Nation is calling for the immediate removal of the current Ministry of Natural Resources director, as well as a public inquiry into this year's wildfire response. Collins First Nation Chief Helen Pavila says she returned to her community this week.
2: The videos, the pictures that are out there right now don't do the justice. It's horrible. It's awful. And those words are just, you know, those words are not enough to explain what we saw.
1: A major concern raised by Nan is that when Premier Doug Ford visited the city last weekend, he did not meet with representatives from First Nations impacted by the wildfires. Nan accuses Ford of only focusing on mining and forestry concerns in the area. The Ontario SPCA and Humane Society Northwest Animal Centre is helping keep families and their pets together by providing emergency support for animals displaced by the wildfires. Regional Director Shauna Beaulieu says they freed up shelter space for emergency boarding.
3: Maybe you have too many pets that are to fit in a hotel room, or you just need emergency board. So that is a service that we are offering. We're offering emergency boarding for animals that have evacuated with their families.
1: Beaulieu says emergency boarding, veterinary services, and supplies are provided at no cost for wildfire evacuees. KCATS has transformed its warehouse office at 670 Beaver Hall Place into a donation hub for all displaced fire evacuees in the city. Thousands of donations have been received since

0: will give me issuing notice relative to the public meeting and is requesting feedback that in submissions that it can consider when preparing its report, Cal.
1: City Council approved surplusing the land back in April, but the actual sale is conditional on rezoning. He said the decision to rezone the land from community to urban mid-rise will go before Council on August 11th. Statistics Canada is reporting that national crime rates and severity both fell in 2025. The agency says the reduction was driven by the rate of break and enter cases falling for a third year in a row. The crime severity index dropped 5% last year. And research on the opioid epidemic shows that construction workers are disproportionately impacted by it. The study looked at the occupations of people who died from an overdose in Ontario between 2017 and 2024. Researchers found that occupations where there is more risk for injury could be a factor that makes people more vulnerable to the opioid epidemic. For more details on these and other stories, log on to tbnewswatch.com.
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4: After back-to-back losses to Tampa, the Blue Jays will try to turn things around tonight in Game 3 of the series. Last night, the visiting Rays scored three times in the first inning, coasting to an easy 12-2 win. The Jays are 46-55, 12.5 back of first-place Tampa. Rain washed out Boston's home game with Baltimore. The Red Sox have won 14 in a row. That's one short of the franchise record set in 1946. Other big league highlights, how Cleveland beat Minnesota 5-2, Texas trouncing the White Sox 10-0. The Dodgers edge Philadelphia 2-1, and the New York Mets blank Milwaukee 4-0. Well, a week after no games due to the smoky conditions in Thunder Bay, Border Cats were able to open a road trip in Rochester last night, and they did so with a 5-2 win. They play there again tonight. Superior International Junior Hockey League's Cam River Fighting Walleye have new leadership. Ryan Carlson has been hired as the new coach, and the 30-year-old will have the double duty as general manager. Carlson played university hockey in Canada and the U.S. and also spent some time in the minor pros in the ECHL. That's sports. I'm Brian Wyatt.
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7: Weather. Mainly sunny today, a high of 24, overcast tonight, low of 14. Tomorrow, thunder and lightning's in the forecast. We're looking at a high of 28, and sunshine with rainy periods on Friday, high of 26.
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1: 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Rapidly evolving situations and extreme fire hazards are contributing to escalated fire behavior and producing smoke in many areas of the province. Stay informed about the current wildland fire situation by monitoring official information sources like ontario.ca/forestfires, following directions from the Ontario Provincial Police and local authorities, and adhering to any ministerial orders, including evacuation orders, fire bans, and restrictions imposed by the ministry. 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Ontario has activated additional frontline resources to help Ontarians access the support they need. Fire rangers and emergency personnel are working hard to suppress active fires and keep communities safe. Entering the area of an active wildland fire can hinder response efforts and compromise the safety of firefighting crews and emergency personnel. Please stay clear of wildland fires.
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0: Actually, just take a seat right here. We'll be right back. 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
1: Another 30-minute energy shot is on the way.
2: Due to the high to extreme fire hazard, increased wildland fire activity, and the current fire load, the Ministry of Natural Resources has declared a restricted fire zone for the Northwest Fire Region and parts of the Northeast Fire Region. The areas impacted are from the southwest border of the U.S., Manitoba and Ontario, north along the Manitoba border to southwest of the Echoing River, southeast to 40 kilometers northeast of the community of Kitchenimekusib, east to 73 kilometers northwest of the community of Attawapiskat, south to 12 kilometers south of Highway 11, west to the northeast tip of Sand Link Lakes, south following Sand Link Creek to Northeast Bay on McKay Lake, following the eastern shore of McKay Lake to the Pick River, south along the Pick River to Lake Superior, Canada-U.S. border. Outdoor fires are banned. 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
0: 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What's happening in Thunder Bay?
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1: All right, let's do this. Mario Courtney Lopez back behind the mic, fired up to be hanging with you for the next few hours. A lot of radio fun to get into, including a couple of great guests. Jake Johnson and Mary Steenburgen set to join us with a scoop on their new pickleball movie, The Dink. Plus, Judge Cordo back on the bench, ready to take up a new case and serve up some fresh justice in Cordo's court. Gonna dig into the buzz to see what's trending. Got all that and all your favorite music and more, so turn it up and let's do it. You're on with Mario and Courtney Lopez. Energy.

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0: Energy 103, 104, Thunder Bay's number one hit music station. You're on Mario Lopez. A major iceberg lettuce recall remains in effect, even though now the FDA says its reported positive test for the Chlysophora parasite was wrong. But the recall is still on, and they're continuing to investigate it. But what do you do if you love a good salad? I've been actually craving one, believe it or not.
1: Why? Well, you're just putting yourself in danger.
0: I know, but when it's hot in the summertime, I don't like to eat too heavy.
1: Yeah, no, I get
0: so
1: that.
0: So a salad's actually pretty good. Food safety experts recommend buying a whole head of lettuce instead of shredded salad. You can discard the outer two or three leaves and rinse the remaining leaves under cold water. It's not a guarantee, but it'll greatly reduce the risk. As for fruit, choose produce with an outer peel or skin that can be removed, such as apples and oranges. Wow. It's ironic that fruit and vegetables are essentially bad for you right now.
1: I'm just going to continue with National Junk Food Day from yesterday.
0: Seems to be the better choice.
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0: Hey, it's Mario Lopez on Thunder Bay's number one hit music station, Energy 103-104. 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
1: Who Wants to Be a Millionaire? Season 5 on ABC. The iconic game show returns with new episodes, high-stakes questions, lifelines, and contestants chasing the million-dollar prize under host pressure.
0: Speaking of hosts, Regis Philbin was the original. Is it Meredith Vieira who does it now?
1: I think it's Jimmy Kimmel now.
0: Oh, okay. Jimmy Kimmel. All right.
1: He's in the ABC family. Yeah. So, Elite Force, season 1 on Netflix, a new action-packed series following an elite team tackling high-stakes missions, blending intense operations with personal dramas among the operatives.
0: Okay.
1: And Nat Geo Wild has You're Called What? Documentary series that explores the weirdest, strangest, and most ridiculously named animals in the natural world.
0: Ooh, I like that kind of show.
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1: All right, a few more songs. 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
2: I'm Mario Courtney Lopez. All rise and welcome the honorable and hilarious Judge Courtney Cordo Lopez. It is time for Cordo's Court. Today's case comes from Blake Halson, and they say, I think my girlfriend's daughter might be legit possessed. She acts normal around her mom, but the moment she turns her back, it's like Chucky reincarnated. My girlfriend's super sensitive about any issue involving her daughter, so how do I bring this up without sparking trouble? Ooh.
3: Well, unless you want to die, you don't, because she'll kill you.
4: Let's get rid of the knives.
3: You know, I don't know how long you've been together. I don't know what kind of a father figure you are in her life, but it could be a touchy situation. I would just wait it out and see. And just, you know, get some quality time in with her and you just together and see if you notice that stuff. Also, too, it could be a phase. She may grow out of it. Kids do that.
4: If she could be testing you.
3: Yeah. If not, you just have to reassess it. And like I said, sleep with one eye open.
1: More Mario Lopez on the way.
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Yeah. 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
1: What's up, everyone? Mario Lopez joining me right now from the Apple TV new sports comedy, The Dink, Jake Johnson and Mary Steenburgen. How are you guys?
2: Good, man. How are you?
1: I'm well. Yeah. Congrats on the new film. It looks so funny. Sports comedy about pickleball, produced by Ben Stiller. Coincidentally, I just put a pickleball court in my backyard. So much fun.
3: What's your address?
1: Yeah, hey, come over. We have parties. Great thing about pickleball, kids can play. My parents can play, and it's a bit of a phenomenon, so it's great timing. What's the premise of the movie?
2: It's about a former kid who was a little tennis prodigy. My character, his dad, played by Ed Harris, wanted me to be the best.
1: Awesome.
2: When I was 17, I faced a young Andy Roddick, and he beat me. kind of fell off. My father runs a tennis club.
1: Oh, wow.
2: Pickleball courts are coming up. They want more of the space. Ed Harris hates that and wants to take him down, so he sets up a duel for a tennis match, and the winner of that gets the courts. And my character wants to represent the tennis, but I get hurt, and so I start playing pickleball to recover in order to be able to play tennis, and I meet Mary Steenburgen's character, who's a pickleballer.
1: I love it. The Dink is the name of the movie. Quick break, and we're going to come back with some more Jake Johnson and Mary Steenburgen.
0: 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On with Mario Lopez.
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0: Energy weather.
1: Clouding over this evening, a low 14. Tomorrow, mainly cloudy, chance of showers, risk of a thunderstorm in the afternoon, a high 28. Cloudy, chance of showers tomorrow evening, a low 15. And sun cloud mix with a chance of showers Friday and a high 26.
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0: Lopez on Thunder Bay's number one hit music station, Energy 103-104. Getting back to Jake Johnson and Mary Steenburgen, and we're on Zoom. Mario Lopez here. A new pickleball movie is The Dink. And you know what's ironic about that? Is I recently read an article where pickleball injuries are so on the right, because a lot of the senior folk play and it's a little twitchy, right? So they're tearing ACLs, ripping their Achilles. And it's, but it's still like booming, but you know, they got to be careful out there. But this sounds like so much fun. I'm definitely going to
1: Mario, you laughing about older people tearing
0: their Achilles. Dude, it's hilarious. I'm one of the older people.
1: Not what I was expecting, sir.
2: Hold on, I will say, to be fair, Mario has torn all of those things on himself.
1: I know, and he's a jiu-jitsu guy.
0: That's right. I've torn every biceps, I've torn it all. But people, my point is, people do pickleball. They think it's safer. It's you got to be careful still.
1: Be dangerous, yeah.
0: You got to be careful, especially if you're of a certain age. All right, hang tight. More with Jake and Mary coming up, but first, more music.
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0: together. On
1: with Mario Lopez. Getting the scoop on the dink from Jake Johnson and Mary Steenburgen. It's Mario Lopez. Now, how much pickleball experience did both of you had prior to this movie?
2: This woman played.
3: No, I had played for exactly 2 months before they called me and told me about the movie.
1: Okay.
3: And so I was a beginner. To be honest, I'm still a beginner, but I'm a better beginner now than I was.
2: And I had had none. I didn't know much about the game. I'd heard about it. But when I first heard about this project, Sean, the writer, is an old friend. He told me about it. It was so funny. His story is similar to Dusty's arc. That really happened to him. He was playing in Beverly Hills with some older women, and they were talking a lot of trash to him. And then they all became friends and would invite him out to coffee, and he would go. But then he was like, I think I'm becoming friends with them, and I really like them, and this is all getting so strange. And so I got into pickleball in order to do the movie because I loved the idea of the movie so much.
1: It's great. No, it looks funny. I've seen the trailer. It looks really funny. Great cast, too. You mentioned Ed Harris, Ben Stiller, Patton Oswalt, Christine Taylor. And then you got Andy Roddick and John McEnroe appearing as well. Where did you all shoot the movie? Did you get to stay in the States? Or did you...
2: We shot it in Altadena. So we were here, but the country club was there. We were in, you know, Los Angeles, Calabasas.
1: Nice.
2: But it was an LA movie.
1: I love that. All right, hang tight. A little more music. We're going to come back with some more Jake and Mary. Why you always in the mood?
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1: Catching up with actor Jake Johnson and actress Mary Steenburgen in this hour. New movie is The Dink. And Jake, you also have a TV series on Apple TV called Maximum Pleasure Guaranteed. Reviews have been great. Congrats on that. For people who may not be familiar, what's that one about?
2: That is a thriller about a woman who gets involved with like the underbelly of some like sketchy stuff. But I play her ex-husband and I'm in a custody battle with her for our daughter. So she's involved in a lot of madness and I'm involved in a custody battle.
1: Got it. Got it. That's a premise.
2: But it's a great show. I highly recommend it.
1: Nice. And Mary, you've had such an incredible career. Films like Parenthood, Philadelphia, Back to the Future, of course, Step Brothers. What set did you laugh the most on?
3: Step Brothers.
1: Oh, wow.
3: Hands down.
1: Well, no hesitation.
3: This is a close second, though.
1: Oh, nice.
3: Ink is right up there. Yeah. And that's really a compliment because I loved doing Step Brothers because I love to laugh.
1: Yeah. No, it's so funny. That's awesome that it was such a fun set, too. All right. Hang on. Quick break, and we're going to come back and wrap it up.
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0: with Mario Lopez.
1: Wrapping up with Jake Johnson and Mary Steenburgen from the new movie The Dink. You're on with Mario Lopez. And Mary, is it true, random question, that you were originally discovered by Jack Nicholson?
2: Yes.
1: Wow.
2: Yes. Here in New York, actually a few blocks from here, I was not supposed to be meeting with him. I met with a casting director. And then I said, are you casting anything in particular? And she said, I'm casting a movie called Going South, but I don't think I can get you in on it because we're going to just have, you know, famous actresses. And I was like, you know, in a comedy improv group and I was a waitress. And so I said, well, I'm going to go sit out there and wait until you maybe give me a script. And then I go out there and I'm sitting down and I'm thinking, I've got to go back in and apologize because that was so pushy. And then I see these two and I hear this unmistakable voice going, are you waiting to see me? And I realize Jack Nicholson is not in LA. He's in this office or something.
1: Wow.
2: And then I look up and it really is him. And he said, are you waiting to see me? And I said, no. And he goes, he grabs the script and he goes, here, come tomorrow. You've got 10 minutes tomorrow. And that was the moment that changed my life.
1: That is such an awesome story, you know, and goes to show there really are no rules when it comes to Hollywood, I guess, right?
2: It's pretty crazy.
1: That is cool.
2: I ended up having to screen test with a lot of huge stars at Paramount in LA. It was my first time to go to LA.
1: Wow.
2: And I was on my way home on the last day. I'd run out of all my money. And I went in to get me for the one night's hotel bill from the Chateau Marmont that they owed me. And I said, would you mind giving it to me in cash? Because I've got to head home from my waitressing shift. And he's smoking a big cigar. And he goes, sit down and worry about it, kid. You're on the payroll now.
1: Hey, that's so cool. What a great story.
2: Yeah,
1: thanks for
2: cool.
1: sharing that. That is awesome. Well, guys, congrats on the film. I look forward to checking it out. And everyone,
2: please love it, Mario. It's fun.
1: I know.
2: I
1: it looks like fun.
2: You have a pickleball court.
1: I'm a pickleball guy. I'm going to be all over it. The wife and I are looking forward to it. And everyone, please be sure to check out the new comedy, The Dink, which hits Apple TV Plus on July 24th. And I appreciate your time. Thanks for checking in.
3: Thanks, Mario.
2: Bye.
1: Take care, guys.
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1: I'm Mario Courtney Lopez. Music rolls on right after we let you know that we've got your chance to see Kehlani in L.A. 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

0: Thunder Bay's number one hit music station, Energy 103, 104. You're on Mario Lopez, quickly putting the spotlight on someone doing something positive in the world with our good deed Lopez-y. Who are we honoring this week, Frazier?
1: The English men's national team, who just came in third place in the World Cup. Despite their disappointing loss last week, every time a player suits up for a match on the England national team, they receive about $2,700. That's what they're paid.
0: Okay.
1: Since 2007, each and every one of those players has donated that match fee to charity.
0: Nice.
1: These donations haven't been publicized until now, but the effect of all the donations year after year have been a staggering little more than $20 million.
0: Wow, nice.
1: It's been given to various charities, including UNICEF, soccer communities across the UK, and Help for Heroes.
0: How nice is that? You know what? They didn't even reveal it until now. Even more a tip of the hat. Good job, mates.
2: More Mario Lopez coming up.
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0: Energy weather.
1: Clouding over this evening, a low 14. Tomorrow, mainly cloudy. Chance of showers, risk of a thunderstorm in the afternoon, a high 28. Cloudy, chance of showers tomorrow evening, a low 15. And sun cloud mix with a chance of showers Friday and a high 26.

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2: Gwen Stefani sharing a glimpse inside her luxurious date night with husband Blake Shelton.
1: Ooh, luxurious. Okay.
2: I don't think luxurious when I think Blake Shelton. I don't mean that as an insult, but yeah, he's like flannel and, you know.
1: Yeah. Good old boy.
2: Just pretty chill. Cardi B has declared that she is hip-hop's Britney Spears. You can find out what that's about.
1: Huh. Britney's still getting referenced.
2: A lot.
1: A lot in these days.
2: Well, she's relevant. She's got those dance videos she puts out.
1: She's busting out those in her foyer right there, and it's working for her. Okay.
2: And Shaboozy's first comic book series is set to debut at Comic-Con 2026.
1: Shaboozy with a comic book. All right. AllMario.com for all that and more.
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1: 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Love hearing from you. Questions, comments, jokes, random thoughts, whatever you got. Been digging through our mentions. We're going to see what's on your mind coming up next.
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1: All right, let's get to today's celeb birthdays. What up, Mario Lopez here, along with producer Frazier, who's going to shout him out. I'm going to try to guess the ages. Who do we got?
2: Selena Gomez, married to Benny Blanco, stars Only Murders in the Building.
1: Selena.
2: Ooh. Drops music.
1: She's got to be 29?
2: 34.
1: No way.
2: 34.
1: Wow, I feel old. That's crazy because she has such a baby face.
2: That makes me feel very old as well.
1: Selena Gomez is 34.
2: That's insane.
1: That's wild.
2: David Spade from Just Shoot Me. Very funny, dude. We've had him on a few times.
1: He's got to be hitting the sixth level. I'm going to say 60.
2: He is 62.
1: Oh, okay.
2: He's got a movie out right now with Theo Vaughn called Bus Boys or something like that, okay. I think. John Leguizamo, we had him on recently.
1: Leguizamo's got to be 58.
2: 62 as well.
1: Wow, okay.
2: Keith Sweat.
1: My man. I love me some Keith Sweat. Keith Sweat's got to be 65.
2: He is.
1: See?
2: 65.
1: Look at that.
2: Willem Dafoe. Not William. Willem.
1: A lot of cool people blowing on this day. Wow. Willem is coming in at 70.
2: 71. He's definitely too old for now. Danny Glover. Actually, the crazy thing is he was younger than I am currently when he said that.
1: Yes. So I think it was like 40. I'm going to say he is 76.
2: 79.
1: Wow.
2: And finally, one of your favorites from the Eagles, Don Henley.
1: Wow. Legend. Drummer.
2: Yep.
1: Singer. Don Henley's got to be 78.
2: 79.
1: I did pretty good on this one.
0: More Mario Lopez coming up.
3: Due to the high to extreme fire hazard, increased wildland fire activity, and the current fire load, the Ministry of Natural Resources has declared a restricted fire zone for the Northwest Fire Region and parts of the Northeast Fire Region. The areas impacted are from the southwest border of the U.S., Manitoba and Ontario, north along the Manitoba border to southwest of the Echoing River, southeast to 40 kilometers northeast of the community of Kitchenemecusib, east to 73 kilometers northwest of the community of Attawapiskat, south to 12 kilometers south of Highway 11, west to the northeast tip of Sand Link Lakes, south following Sand Link Creek to Northeast Bay on McKay Lake, following the eastern shore of McKay Lake to the Pick River, south along the Pick River to Lake Superior, Canada-U.S. border. Outdoor fires are banned. 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
1: Mario Lopez here, keeping the music coming your way as we let you know that iHeartRadio is getting ready to bring you the biggest Latin artists in the world on one stage again at our iHeartRadio Fiesta Latina. 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
2: 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Love hearing from you. 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Questions, comments, whatever you got. A few more songs. I'm going to dig into our mentions to see what's on your mind. 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
1: All right, Add On with Mario Lopez on IG, Add On with Mario on Facebook and X. Love hearing from you. Questions, comments, random thoughts, whatever you got. Who's this one from, Frazier?
2: This is from at Tara Talks, or Ta, she uses the at symbol in there. I don't understand inefficient coworkers. I'm late every day, involved in 47 conversations, go on 20 side quests, argue with 3 people minimum, and still finish my work. Get it together.
1: Tara, you are a multitasker and somehow find a way to be efficient. Tip of the hat to you. Tip of the hat. Let's hope your boss doesn't figure out who Tara Talks is, because you might have it a little tougher.
0: Mario Lopez will be right back.
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1: Yo, I'm Mario Lopez. Back to the music after some quick food buzz. Some good news for those of us who like a little heat in their food. Those who eat spicy foods regularly may have a lower risk of heart disease and stroke. Oh, researchers aren't completely sure why, but they think the capsaicin, hope I'm saying that correct, the ingredient that gives chili peppers their kick, may help boost levels of HDL, the good cholesterol. And there's another benefit. When food is packed with flavor from spices, you're less likely to reach for the salt shaker. That's true.
2: Mm-hmm.
1: That's true. Huh. I should be in really good shape then with my heart.
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1: On with Mario Lopez.
2: Omar Lopez. More music headed your way after a quick look at the buzz. Only married for a couple of weeks, but apparently Taylor Swift and Travis Kelce have already added to their family. Their new fluffy white dog is apparently receiving first-class treatment, including specially prepared meals and private jet travel. Well, this dog's probably living better than, this I dog, would say, 90% of the people in the
3: world. Yeah, this dog will be richer than me its entire life.
2: Oh, yeah. The pup made its public debut last week when Travis was photographed stepping off a private jet in Palm Beach. It's clear they give their pets constant attention, with insiders noting that the animals have a better lifestyle than most people. Yes. Taylor's known for her cats, though, remember? She's got three of them at the moment. Meredith Grey, Olivia Benson, and Benjamin Button. See, I could never go out with Taylor because I would explode being so deathly allergic
3: to cats. That is true.
2: Yes. However, if it was Taylor Swift, I would have to take a lot of Claritin and might have to suck
3: it out. We would find a way to manage.
2: Yes.

0: Lopez.
1: All right, Mario Lopez here. Almost time to head home, but not before we squeeze in one last thing. Jimothy the raccoon. Yes, Jimothy. I've never heard that name. Capturing the attention of millions across the country for his unique appearance. Oh, I've seen this raccoon. He's crazy looking. The Seattle-based critter is scampered into people's hearts after a video of him roaming the streets went viral last week. Unlike a typical raccoon, Jimothy has an extra short neck, and it's made him quite popular with people around the world. The video has racked up more than 7 million views. Seattle City Council member has even announced plans to present a proclamation in the raccoon's honor to commemorate Jimothy Summer. He's over here with a birth defect, and now he's getting honored.
2: Yeah. The crazy thing is, I went down a Jimothy like wormhole or rabbit hole,
1: raccoon hole,
2: and found somebody who, I guess the family of raccoons that had Jimothy lived in this tree by these people's house, and they have video of baby Jimothy.
1: Wow.
2: And it's even more adorable.
1: Wow. Yeah, he looks like he's in pain, but I guess he's fine.
2: No, he's fine. I think he has a dwarfism thing.
1: Yeah, well, it's like, I don't think he has vertebrae in his neck.
2: Yeah.
1: So, but he's healthy, he's running around, so.
2: He's famous.
1: I've seen it in other animals, too.
2: Yeah.
1: But Jimothy has managed to become a star out of it. Good for him.
0: More Mario Lopez coming up.
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